0: place where the music never stops.
1: Hi, Uncle Kel. This is Dr. Victor.

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